0: Lesson 1. Basic Hip. Basic to hip is the concept of digging, to dig. Mr. Geats Romo, how would you define dig?
1: Well, you know, man, like when you dig something.
0: Well, yes,
1: but dig, baby. It's like, you know, when you dig some chick or some cat. You know, when you pick up on something, you dig it, you dig?
0: To dig, then, would mean to like, to understand, or to appreciate.
1: Dig. It's like... No, it's more like in music, you dig?

This is one of my own rhymes. So, Mr. Dilfer, you ain't gonna get it. Check it out one time for your mind if you wanna flex.

God, you better get down, get down. Or whatever, it's no matter who you get, any man, only better. So what's up? Break it down, pick it up, oh yeah. Break it down, reach it up, put it up. Get up, stand up, swing your head up. Yeah, you can't get enough. What's the real stuff?

You're now listening to Grand Slam, a song by the group Dolphin. If you want more sex by Boris Vanderleck, press 8 on your CD player. If you want more sex by Dolphin, press 9. If you don't like sax players, press 10 and dance your ass off. Please make your choice now.

0: You know what is a quarter tone? Like you get a note in there between C and C sharp, and that's its own sound, you know? I mean, you can't call it C because it isn't. That's like dig. Dig means dig. Like if you don't dig and you say dig, I dig where you're at. Like I'm the wrong cat, it's the wrong word. Dig?
1: Ladies and gentlemen, now you begin to see one of our problems with the hip language. Each hip word or phrase carries with it an implication of the speaker's background and his involvement in hip society. In other words, the phrase, I dig, not only means I understand, but I am a special sort of person who understands in a very special way.
0: Yeah, that is exactly what I said.

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If you want some more, blowing out borders by seven to score. Back on track, rip the jazz. Sit back, relax, keep it street when I'm free from a mic check. With the flow and the rhyme, one time for your mind going fast. Time to rewind.

Check the words, it's like that, so what's up? All the way to the top, even then I won't stop. Got what it takes, take what I can. Don't give a damn, do you understand? With the jazz and the sex and the beats blend of mix it, I'm kicking for you, that's how it goes.